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1: 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Only a fool maybe takes things for granted. 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

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Jesus hit him with a blinding light, and as life began, I said yes. I said yes.

0: Cada canción se convierte en la banda sonora de tu momento. Zafirus te acompaña asociando cada emoción a una fragancia diferente que se impregna en tu memoria.
1: I've heard people say that too much of anything is not good for you, baby. But I don't know about that. There's many times that we've loved and we've shared love and made love. It doesn't seem to me like it's enough. It's just not enough, baby.

of my life to find you. But you can believe it's gonna take the rest of my life to keep you.